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Alexander check, Alexander check, it's a cold check. 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